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Shake Shack? In-N-Out? 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

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In-N-Out? 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
9: Well, it's about time.
10: Well, good morning. Welcome back to the Morning Mess Studio on this Monday. It is Monday, October 5th. Yeah, a little bit unsettled as far as the weather goes today, too. It's looking like it's going to turn windy and unseasonably cool with some lake effect rain showers during the morning and early afternoon, is what they're saying. And then maybe a few breaks of sun late in the day as the day goes on. But the temperature's going to start 60 and then kind of drop through the day and then cold tonight. Tonight, 38 into tomorrow, Tuesday. Tomorrow, Tuesday, nice day, mostly sunny but chilly, 57 for the high, a bit warmer on Wednesday, and looks like a mix of sun and clouds on Wednesday. Temperatures back up to about 67 for the high, so there's that. We got 57 right now in downtown Syracuse. Morning Mass text line up and running this morning. Good morning to Cryo Doug, tough loss for the Bills. I'm sure Tyler's happy. Have a great day. And the Carolina Panthers beat Detroit last night, which was awesome. And the Bills, that's another whole conversation I really don't want to have. Good morning. There goes my streak, says Uber Scott. The defense needs to be fixed. There's a lot of things that need to be fixed. The play calling was horrendous. You've got a star running back in James Cook, and he carries the ball 12 times. They don't stick to the running game. Josh Allen was horrible, and I hate to say that because I love Josh Allen. Forcing a pass at the end. Like, what are you doing, dude? You're throwing into double team coverage. All we need is a field goal. We got plenty of time left. It's like, it's just frustrating. The play calling, like Sean McDermott was back calling the plays. So, yeah, there's a lot going on with the Buffalo Bills, and was not happy about it yesterday. Not happy about it this morning either. Good morning, Jesse. Good morning, Pat LePage. Happy Monday to you. Text sign again, 315-629-9570. Uncle Kid is checking in, and good morning to SC. Also, checking in this morning. So again, the text line 315-629-9570. I'm sure we got some stuff going on, right? Because we've always got a thing going on. Listen, we're in October. That means it's spooky month, right? Scary stuff going on. So there's all kinds of good stuff. We got the Monster Bash coming up on October 30th. We will tell you all about that. Plus, we've got Emo Nights. This one's coming up at the Vine Del Lago coming up on October 23rd. And I'll give you the full rundown on that, but we'd love to send you to Emo Night with When We Were 30 at the Vine Del Lago Resort and Casino. Again, coming up on October 23rd, so stick around for that this morning as well. All right, kicking things off about some Weezer. This one's called Go Away, and it's on 95X. It's Monday. Let's go.

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1: It's the only morning show in my life.

That is Bourne's Electric Love. You're listening to the Morning Mass. It is Marty here on 95X. Coming up, we'll tell you all about the Monster Bash, which is coming up on Friday, October 30th at the Regional Market put on by the Syracuse Food Truck Association. First, Julia Wolf and In My Room. I've won-

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1: It is Death Cafe Cutie and Soul Meets Body. You're listening to the Morning Mass. It is Marty here on 95X. The Monster Bash is coming up on Friday, October 30th at the F Shed Regional Market in Syracuse. 21 and over, and it's put on by the Syracuse Food Truck Association. There'll be 13 food trucks serving out throughout the night. 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It is Monster Bash coming up on Friday, October 30th at the F Shed Regional Market. 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Big time money. So if you know people who love to dress up and do their thing for Halloween, this is definitely the party for them. Now it looks like Tony Romo officially left CBS Sports back on the 2nd. So 3 days ago, CBS and Romo issued a joint statement announcing that they've mutually agreed to part ways after 9 years. Following his July arrest for operating a vehicle while intoxicated. Now, sources say CBS has agreed to pay him the approximate $50 million left on his contract to leave. So it sounds to me like CBS was done with Tony Romo. And, yeah, they've cut ties. So he'll be paid $50 million the rest of his contract, which must be nice. And, yeah, we'll be hearing Tomo. I wasn't a big fan of Tony Romo and how he called the games, but it sounds like CBS kind of like, if they're willing to pay $50 million to get rid of him, what does that tell you?
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1: 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Pretty quiet on your Monday morning so far. 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

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So, yeah, take full advantage of that on Friday. It's the Red Hot Chili Peppers.

0: That is the Backseat Lovers and Kilby Girls. The Morning Mass, it's Marty here at 95X. Lil Z is going to be joining us coming up this after 8. And you can jump on social media to follow along what we got going on here. So jump on Facebook and or Instagram. It's The Morning Mass. It's real simple. The Morning Mass. And you can follow along what's going on. Good morning to Laura on the Morning Mass tax line. Thank you for the sunshine of blind melon this morning. Absolutely. You can chime in, too, on that Morning Mass tax line, 315-629-9570. So pumpkin season is here. There's pumpkins all over the place. And a dude in Massachusetts, he grew a 2,598-pound pumpkin, according to NBC. His name is Woody Lancaster. And he's going viral because he won the 42nd All-New England Giant Pumpkin Weigh-Off with 2,598-pound pumpkin. He set a new record for the biggest pumpkin grown ever in the state of Massachusetts. The pumpkin topped the previous fair record with last year's winner at 2,507 pounds. Now, Lancaster's pumpkin will be displayed in all of the air-conditioned areas of the fruit and vegetable farm throughout the fair that's going on. So congratulations to Woody Lancaster, going viral for the biggest pumpkin in Massachusetts at 2,598 pounds.
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0: From the Right Now Traffic Center, so starting to see a few slowdowns now if you're approaching downtown Syracuse. So coming in 81 southbound towards downtown, and then really slows down all the way through downtown, working your way back out. Same thing goes for 690 East at the 81 split. If you see anything else, drop me a text. Let me know about it. 315-629-9570.
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That is the Strumbellas in spirit. You're listening to the Morning Mass. That is Marty here at 95X. Coming up this after 7, we're going to share the positive and hopefully put a smile on your face with a good positive story. That's what we like to do here. Somber's on right now. This one's called Back to Friends. And it's on 95X.

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Our 100 bad days. We got a walk coming up for suicide prevention, Out of the Darkness community walk at Long Branch Park. It's taking place this weekend. We'll tell you all about that first. Noah Kahan in The Great Divide on 95X.

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0: up? Happy Monday. It's the Morning Mass. It's Marty here at 95X. And Z's going to be joining us coming up just after 8. It's also the Boys and Girls Club. I'm going to be joining us just after 8 this morning as well. Around 8:25, we're going to be talking to Mike Lindsley and break down the Buffalo Bills game yesterday. Is the Bills fan very frustrating and very painful to watch? It's like you're expecting something and then just there's just a lot going on with the Buffalo Bills right now. We're going to try to, dissect. I still think that something's going on with Josh Allen. He's just not himself. I mean, not running the ball. He's forcing things again like the old Josh Allen. Thought you'd be more mature with that. Our defense is very questionable, allowing almost, well, pretty much 30 points every single game this year. We're pulling games out of the rear end when we do win. It's just not good. And when I say we, yes, I do feel like I'm part of the organization. So I'll just throw that out there. We'll talk to Mike Lindsley coming up and kind of break down the Buffalo Bills loss to the Patriots yesterday. And, you know, I understand nobody's going to go undefeated. I get that. But to lose to the Patriots like that as a Bills fan, that's what hurts even more, especially as bad as they've been playing. You can check out this weekend. You can come out to the Out of the Darkness Community Walk at Long Branch Park to benefit the American Foundation for Suicide Prevention. It's the American Foundation for Suicide Prevention. And the walk is going to start at 10:45. Check-in is at 9:30 on Saturday. And again, this is all at the Long Branch Park in Liverpool, the Out of the Darkness Community Walk. So stop by, and you can bring your friends and families who are going to be survivors there talking about it. And, bringing the community together to bring supports and remembrance and hope. That's what the plan is for this weekend. And again, it takes place on Saturday at Long Branch Park in Liverpool. Now, let's share the positive on the mess.
1: Time for a reminder that good people still do good things.
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0: All right, so a couple was getting married last week in Outer Banks, North Carolina, but recent storms cut off access to the highway to get to the area they were going to get married at. Most of their family and friends couldn't make it there. So an open invitation was posted on social media, asking locals that could get there or visitors that were already there to show up and enjoy the special day. More than 400 people showed up to watch two people they've never met before get married. And this is the newlyweds, Jaden and Kimberly, talking about this experience.
3: I think that the wedding that we had was better than the one we had planned. This whole thing just came together, and within 24 hours, you would have thought the Queen of England was getting married. Where was 400 cars at least.
4: Yeah, there were families of 30 people, 14 people all showing up. There were families, so many people stuck here. We met people from, Ohio, California,
3: New Jersey, Florida, everywhere. I mean, the entire island really showed up. We plan to come back every year for our anniversary and stay at the campground.
0: Well, there you go. Made new friends, hopefully, out of the 400 people that showed up to Outer Banks, North Carolina for your wedding because you're regular guests couldn't make it because of the road closure with the storms. A dude stormed out of his house in England last month because he was frustrated that his favorite soccer team, Arsenal, just lost. But that was fortunate because he became a hero for a woman. Outside, he heard a woman crying for help from the valley behind his house. He followed the screams, saw her. She was stuck in the mud up to her chest. Had been able to move for about 4 hours. He tried to pull her out, but eventually had to call for help. She later sent him a thank you, saying, thanks to Arsenal for, being rubbish at the game and stuff like that. You're able to help save my life. Three wind turbines spinning on Antarctica's Ross Island has made an enormous impact on the energy market of the continent. They roughly had 122,000 gallons of diesel fuel consumption and all associated cost of shipping fuel there, which helps too. So thanks to three wind turbines for doing that. And that's sharing the positive on the Morning Mess.
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0: From the right now traffic center, so a little bit slow right now. 81 southbound rolling through downtown Syracuse. No major delays, but definitely seeing some slowdowns this morning. Other than that, though, looking pretty good. If you see anything on the roads, let me know about it. 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

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Good morning, Mass. It's Marty here at 95X. And coming up next, we got some dumb criminals lined up and ready to go. Plus, just after 8, the Boys and Girls Club going to be here. Hoops for Hope coming up once again. It's always a great event, and we'll tell you all about it. First, Young the Giants. This one's called Cough Syrup, and it's on 95X.

0: That is Young the Giant, Call Syrup. You're listening to The Morning Mass. It is Marty here at 95X. And thank you so much for being here. Lil Z is going to be joining us coming up after 8. The Boys and Girls Club going to come in. We're going to talk about Hoops for Hope, which is coming up, and it's a great event. So right now, though, let's do some dumb criminals on Up the Mess.
1: We don't condone criminal behavior on The Morning Mess, but we do love to laugh at dumb criminals.
2: I'm going to jail!
1: Like these.
0: Let's go down to Mayfield, Kentucky, where the manager of a Wendy's got fired. I guess she was dyeing her hair in the sink right at the restaurant. The manager of the store. Now, the sink is used for food preparation. Wendy's rules prohibit using designated prep sinks for other purposes, including dyeing your hair. So, yeah. Last week, I told you about the cheese steak thrower in Philly. Well, he turned himself in after video of him caught throwing a cheese steak at an employee at Pat's in South Philly. And turned himself in on Friday. So we talked about that last week. I just want to kind of give you an update that the cheese steak thrower turned himself in. Let's go to Detroit, where police are asking for help identifying a woman who stole a cat from a pet store in a lunchbox. Police officers say she went into the Premier Pet Supply in Detroit, and a young gray cat was there, and put the cat inside a blue lunchbox before leaving on foot. There's a $500 reward being offered for tips that lead to the arrest of the lady who stole the cat at the pet store in a lunchbox. And let's go to Idaho. Idaho police recently arrested a 31-year-old man after he scanned packages of ramen noodles instead of his Walmart groceries at the self-checkout kiosk. Jesus pretended to ring up the entire cart full of merchandise. Employees caught him and then called 911. The police quickly arrived and determined that he had scanned ramen noodles for everything, all of his items, for everything that he had in the cart. He got charged with burglary and grand theft, by the way. Yeah, that's a big time no-no. All right, we got one more. A 26-year-old man in Georgia, Abdul Rashid, was arrested last week after he faked a medical emergency and called 911 to avoid paying for his meal. He was at the Red Lobster, where he owed $63.77. It's unclear what he ordered, but then all of a sudden he says, I have a medical condition, but he was faking. He was checked over by first responders, deemed to be fine. He got charged with theft of services, making an unlawful 911 call because he used that for an excuse, to not to pay the bill at the Red Lobster. So, and I was going to be paying some more money to get himself out of this situation, no doubt. So there it is, the nominees for the dumb criminals. And we got some good ones. I mean, I think we have a whole big shopping cart full of stuff, and you're using one packet of ramen noodles to keep scanning it over and over again. It looks like you're scanning everything in your carts, and you get caught doing that. Yeah, it's not going to happen. So you win today.
1: Well, that was interesting. That counts as your dumbass of the day on The Morning Mess.
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0: From the right now traffic center, seeing some slowdowns, 81 southbound approaching downtown and all the way through downtown Syracuse. Same thing for 690 east approaching the 81 split. Reports have an accident at West Adams Street at West Onondaga Street, so be careful for that through there. If you see anything else, drop a text, 315-629-9570.
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That is AWOL Nation Sal. What's up? It's a Monday. It's the Morning Mass. It's Marty. Lil Z's going to be rolling in here in a few minutes. Plus, James is going to be joining us, too. And we're teaming up with the Boys and Girls Club to talk about the Hoops for Hope event coming up on Tuesday, October 20th at Drumlin's Country Club. It's always a great event. And we'll talk about that after Sublime, Until the Sun Explodes. It's 95X. Yeah.

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0: Panic at the Disco on High Hopes. You're listening to The Morning Mass. It's Marty. Little Z just walked in. Good morning, Z.
1: Good morning.
0: We got special guests joining us because we're excited. Coming up on Tuesday, October 20th at Drumlin's Country Club, it's Hoops for Hope, part of the Boys and Girls Club. And we'll be talking to our guest after Cage the Elephants and Beaches in Tennessee. It's 95X.

0: really feeling that new song from Cage the Elephant. I dig it. It's called Beaches in Tennessee. It's the Morning Mass. It's Marty. It's Lil Z. And Lil Z, how was your weekend?
1: It was very good. How was yours?
0: Good. Good to see you pop back in. We brought some special guests with us as well, because we got a great event that's coming up. And this is an amazing event. I've been part of it in the past, and we're so glad to share that they're doing this still. It's the event called Hoops for Hope, and it helps the Boys and Girls Club of Central New York, and it's happening on Tuesday, October 20th, at the beautiful Drumlins Country Club, and we've got James back in the studio. James, thank you so much for coming back in. We appreciate it.
2: Great to be back. Thanks for having us.
0: Now, you said the good news is you've only got two more tables to sell, and you completely sold out once again.
1: That's amazing.
0: Sells out every
2: thank you very much. It's a great event. It's been around the community for 26 years. This is our 26th year, so people know about it, and they know it's a great opportunity to hang with the men's basketball team and coaches before their season starts.
0: Yeah. Well, 26th year for the Hoops for Hope. So
1: it's been going strong.
0: It is awesome. And all the crew from Syracuse men's basketball show up. They're on site. You guys do like the autograph session down the hall for the kids, and it's just a great night.
2: Yep. Enterprise Mobility has been sponsoring Autograph Alley now for at least 5 or 6 years. It's a great opportunity to get up close and personal, talk to the players, talk to the coaches, get your autographs. Before dinner, Bronskin Band, the jazz band that everybody knows, they're coming and they warm up everybody during the cocktail hour from 5:30 to about 6:45. And then the program starts at 7 and it ends up with a really cool Q&A with Coach McNamara. I describe it as like a serious sports press conference you might see on Nickelodeon.
0: No, it's a lot of fun.
1: People are excited for GMAC to be back, so this should be really dope.
0: This year's a little bit different with Coach GMAC coming back, and it's going to be awesome. So,
2: the coaches only take questions from the kids, so when we catch fathers whispering in their kids' ears to ask questions, we call them out.
0: Yeah. Some of these kids ask the darndest questions.
1: I'm sure it's so cute.
0: Oh, it's adorable. It really is. All right, so with that said, if people want to get those two last tables, how can they do that? And I know that we're going to kind of move into some auction stuff, too, that we're looking for. But how can people get these tables?
2: So the easiest way is to go to BGC, as in Boys and Girls Clubs, bgcsyracuse.org, and click on the event tab.
0: All right, and you guys are looking, you said, because you guys do the auction stuff, right?
2: Yeah, we're still scrambling for silent auction items. I spend most of my time trying to sell tables, obviously, and then the closer we get to the event, the more we try to populate the silent auction, and we've got a live auction now, too, with Bespoke's donating a custom suit. So we've got a celebrity guest appearance. Somebody's going to be modeling the suit during the live auction.
0: That's awesome.
2: And that's, I think, a $1,400 value.
0: Wow. So
1: fancy.
2: We're getting some pretty good stuff for our auction, but we need more.
0: Anyway, so
1: it's hard to get this stuff. It really is.
0: Yeah. I mean, it's a tough time for everybody right now, but this is for a great cause.
1: But this community is giving.
0: Yes. So what do you, I mean, are you looking for anything in specifics, or, I mean, if anybody can help out, like what's some of the things that somebody wants to step up and help out here?
2: Yeah, at our golf tournament, we had a bunch of restaurant gift cards donated by Mr. Weitzman, and people were hovering over that item because he put together a nice package of restaurant gift cards. So gift cards for restaurants are always a winner.
0: Sure.
2: Gift baskets. I know the Skinny Alice Country Club put together a duffel bag full of swag, and we had two guys just circling each other, outbidding each other on that. So it really, you know, this is a sports kind of crowd. So if you've got stuff that kids like, that, you know, last year, Coca-Cola Northeast Beverages gave us a mountain bike that was worth about $600, and the kids went crazy for it.
0: Very nice.
2: And they kept getting their dads and their moms to bid on the mountain bike. Yeah, I mean, it's really stuff that you think you'd want if you were out shopping.
0: Yeah. We've got James joining us from the Boys and Girls Club. We're talking Hoops for Hope on Tuesday, October 20th.
1: How many kids are usually there? I mean, kids to adult ratio. I mean, you go to a different event and it's all adults.
2: It's a totally family-friendly environment. The crowd is a lot of kids. We actually bring 30 of ours, so you get a chance to meet some of our youth members. And IBEW donated a table for the kids. Jim Spencer usually donates a table for the kids. So you'll see a lot of kids in
1: this
2: crowd.
1: And they all dress up?
2: Yes. It's
1: aww.
2: Our kids will all be wearing our T-shirts. It's business casual, but it's very family friendly.
1: That's awesome.
0: It's an awesome event. It really is. Well, you brought a special guest, and it's the first time she's been on the Morning Mess, but we would love to meet Nicolette. So why don't you tell us all about Nicolette?
2: Nicolette loves when I embarrass her. She was Youth of the Year for New York City.
1: Yes, get it, girl.
0: For New York City. Wow.
2: She worked for us last summer. Then she went down and graduated from Oregon State, came back to work for us some more, and she's also trying to get into med school, but she's a wonderful role model for our youth members.
0: Wow, she was telling me off the air, and I'll let you tell the story here, but you grew up in Brooklyn in New York City.
3: Yes, so I am from Brooklyn, New York. Syracuse is a completely different city. Still has great people, though, great food. It's a great time, but definitely a change of pace for sure.
0: Yeah, absolutely. So Boys and Girls Club. James says you're a huge mentor to these kids, and I heard you say that I love working with these kids, and that's what it's all about.
3: You know? Yeah, so I'm a product of opportunity. I love to say that because I grew up going to Boys and Girls Club, and I know when I was a kid, Boys and Girls Club and even the staff, they mentored me a lot. They poured a lot of their resources and different opportunities on me, and I want to be able to create that for the youth in Syracuse, which is why once I moved up here, the first place I looked for was Boys and Girls Club, because that's really all I knew. I'm a club kid at heart.
1: So. That's awesome. Amazing, yeah, that they've helped you get to where you are. And yeah. I mean, obviously, you've done a lot of work, too, but just to have them by your side, too, hyping you up.
0: Yeah, and this is why we do these fundraising events, right? So why is it so important because it brings money and helps with the Boys and Girls Club, right?
3: Yeah. So I think Hoops for Hope will be a great opportunity to help donate and pour into the kids of the community of Syracuse. They also need a lot of resources, and I think without this event, it'll be hard because a lot of them think Syracuse is the ceiling and there's nothing outside of the city and that they have to limit themselves to being here. But I want them to know, and I know Mr. Jim also wants them to know that there's more for them out there if they want to go explore and go take advantage of different opportunities.
0: I don't think people realize, how blessed we are to have an organization like the Boys and Girls Club to help keep some of these kids off the street, right? Give them things to do or whatever, which is a big thing in the community.
1: Especially now.
0: Yeah, and you heard Nicolette growing up, going to the Boys and Girls Clubs and stuff like that. I mean,
2: our three clubs are located in Syracuse's neighborhoods with the lowest income and the highest crime rates. And I can tell you just what I see on a daily basis. The kids, when I first started working there 2 years ago, I heard the term safe space and I thought it might be politically charged, but it truly is a place where they can come in, get away from all the negative influences in their neighborhoods, play with their friends, do their homework, learn some stuff. It's really three wonderful clubs.
1: It's gotten scarier and scarier out there, so we're really grateful that you guys do all of this work.
0: Yes.
2: Thank you.
0: And Nicolette, great job to you being a mentor for these kids. I mean, like you said, you came up through and, you know, you went through it and stuff, but that's awesome to say that you're a mentor to a lot of kids that are out there. And I know that means, I mean, you probably get close to some of these kids, so you probably hear some funny stories.
3: I hear a lot of interesting stories about what they do at school. Trust me.
0: School's a lot different, but
1: meanwhile, you're trying to go to med school and everything, girl. You're doing it all.
3: It's a lot, but, you know, this is rewarding work. I love the community. I love working with kids. So if I could help them for the 4 or 5 hours a day and be that out, then by all means, let's do it.
1: I'm sure they're so grateful.
0: Yeah, well, keep up the great work with that.
2: I did bring a quick story for you, Marty, since it's Suicide Prevention Awareness Month.
0: Yes.
2: Nicolette spends most of her time in our West Side Club, and one of the girls in the West Side Club recently slipped our club director a note over there that said, "The club saved my life."
1: Oh, that's amazing.
0: Yeah. I mean that's what it's all about. That's why it's so important to do this type of stuff. So if you want to get in and involved with the Hoops for Hope, it's Tuesday, October 20th at Drumlin's Country Club. The entire SU men's basketball team. I know the excitement is in the air about this with Coach Mack going to be there and stuff. And so if anyone wants to donate, right, you're looking for the auction items and stuff, how can they do that? Do they reach out to you, Jim? How does that look?
2: Yeah, if you go to bgcsyracuse.org, you'll see an About Us page, and my picture is up there with my phone number and my email address, and that's probably the easiest way to tell people to get to us.
0: He told me when he got here, he's like, "Dude, I almost canceled." I'm like, "Why?" He's like, "Because I know your bill's lost, and I know how you get."
1: I also didn't want to come to work today.
2: I didn't want to talk to Grumpy Marty today.
0: If you're looking for some auction items, I do have a pair of tickets to the Thanksgiving game that I'm about ready to get rid of. This team irritates me that much. But anyway, we're not going to talk about that. We're going to talk about an exciting season with SU basketball.
2: Go Orange.
0: Yes, go Orange.
1: Yeah, go Orange. Let's stick with that.
0: Guys, thank you so much. Nicola, keep up the great work. Thank you for being so involved in our community and stuff. It doesn't go unseen. So thank you for what you do.
3: Thank you guys for what you do.
0: Oh, yeah. Appreciate it.
2: Thanks, guys.
0: Hey, we're here as long as AI lets us be here.
1: Oh, my gosh.
0: That's what I tell everybody, right? Thanks, guys. We really appreciate you.
2: Thank you very much.
0: So
2: thank
0: check
2: you.
0: It out. It's Tuesday, October 20th at Drumlin's Country Club. It's the Hoops for Hope and is supporting the Boys and Girls Clubs of Central New York.
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0: From the right now traffic center, so we're seeing some big time slowdowns right now heading through the city. 81 southbound approaching downtown all the way through and out of downtown Syracuse. We've got some pretty good construction and delays going on there. West Adams and West Onondaga Street reports of an accident. Another accident, possible injuries. Stolp Avenue at Hancock Drive, so be careful for that. 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

0: That is Tame Impala. It's called Dracula. You're listening to the Morning Mass. It is Marty and Lil Z here at 95X, and I believe Mike Lindsay's on the phone here. Mike, you still with us? Whoops.
1: Hang on. I am still with you.
0: There you are.
1: Yes.
0: Okay, good, good, good. I think I hit the wrong button, but I didn't. All right.
1: No, it's okay. It's okay.
0: Mike,
1: I'm good. I'm good to go. You might have heard a koala go off in the background because I'm cleaning up some stuff in the house.
0: Ah, yes, yes.
1: Oh, wait, hang on. There it goes. You hear it?
0: Yeah.
1: Yeah.
0: That's what you call kids right there. I love it.
2: That's the dad life.
0: All right, it's Monday. I was in a great mood on Friday. Mike Lindsley's joining us. We're all stoked up for the weekend, getting ready for the Bills versus the Patriots. We can't wait for it. And then the game is played, and the only positive that came out of this is Buffalo's playing that bad right now, and we're still barely lost that game when Drake May looked like an MVP out there compared to the first 3 weeks of the season. I mean, what a change. But as a Buffalo Bills fan, and I want to get Mike Lindsley's take on this, this is very painful. When you expect, because you're like, you know, things might be going the right way, and then bam, the last 2 weeks we kind of run into this. We have a defense that's letting up 30 points a game every single game, even when we win. That means our offense is going to have to score over 30 to win. Josh Allen is completely lost someplace. I'm not sure if he's hurt. He's not running. He's throwing the ball into double coverage when all we need is a field goal to tie it to live another day. That happens. Our defense is falling apart. The offensive play calling, I feel, is terrible when you run James Cook only 12 times a game. But, Mike, I'm going to turn it to you. You're the expert. Can you please break down what's going on? Because I know there's a lot. There's a lot going on with the Buffalo Bills.
2: And I'm here dealing with it.
1: Well, you nailed. Yeah, right. you nailed most of it. It was a wild sports weekend. I mean, this is one of the great times of year, right? October, you've got college football, NFL, NHL starts, huge deal. You had Bill Sabres over the weekend for the people in Western New York. Syracuse gets a big win. I mean, the baseball playoffs have been amazing like they always are. So there's a lot going on. It's a fun time of year, but I very rarely get emotionally involved anymore with the Bills just because I always just wait. And I know it's not fair to say, but they've been good for so long, you just kind of wait for January. And it's a

0: between him and Kelly. I love him off the field, on the field. I love everything about Josh Allen. But when you're in that spot and you're a 30-year-old, you know, veteran in this league, 9 years, MVP and all that, and I'm not saying he can't have a bad game. He had a bad game against Denver in the playoffs last year. It's excused because every other playoff game he's dominated. But when you get in that spot and you're at home against the Patriots, a team that you should beat, it's home, you can create space and a gap, you cannot make that play. You cannot throw that. And I don't know what it is with him, but there's still a lot of sugar high Josh, I'm Superman. And when I get rid of a defender, I can make the next play and the next play and the next play. And you can't do that. Marty, if you remember last year against Houston, he was trying to straight arm Will Anderson and then multiple 300-pound defensive tackles. You can't do that. It's how you get hurt. If you elude one, good for you. You can't do three more. These are professional million-dollar players on the other side. He did that again yesterday with a minute plus on the clock. Plenty of time. Forget the field goal. They're going in for a touchdown to win it. He eludes a guy, and then he throws it into double coverage. Oh, by the way, the target's Josh Palmer along a tight rope on the sideline, and he had a drop earlier in the game. So there's an official problem with Josh Allen in the final couple minutes.
1: You know, you're 100% right, and it hurts me too because I agree. My favorite player of all time, I love Josh Allen. Everything I talk about is Josh Allen, and he's come through in games when we need him, and then our defense didn't hold up. We all know that game we're talking about. But at the end of the day, you're right, Mike Lindsay. You're 100% right, and I think, like, I don't know if it's frustration or if he's trying to be the star at once, but what about our other star? What about running James Cook? Only 12 times? I mean, if Josh is hurt, which we don't know, we're speculating, and he's not running the football. What, do you have 2, 3, 4 yards rushing yesterday, which is ridiculous for Josh Allen? He's not scrambling. I don't understand why they didn't run James Cook more. Like, why are we taking him out of the equation? Take some of the pressure off? I don't get it.
0: And by the way, I think it's fair to be able to – I was going on long there with Josh, but I think it's fair to criticize him and love him at the same time. I don't understand why we're getting into this world where, like, the pro-Allen people can't criticize him.
1: Well, you have to criticize him, you know. And that play,
0: pro sports. You make hundreds of millions of dollars on the field. Why can't two things be true at the same time? You can be a great person in your life and make two mistakes in your life. Those are both true at the same time.
1: Yeah.
0: So I don't understand why that's the case. As far as Cook goes, buddy, the offensive play calling was extremely confusing to me all day long. Joe Brady brought back those stupid side screens.
1: Mm-hmm.
0: They didn't attack the weaknesses of New England. They were missing Barnmore up front and Gonzalez on the back end. They did not attack where they needed to. When Cook couldn't get it going in the beginning of the game, it looked like they were getting easy out routes, 5, 6, 7 yard passes, but they were running Cook when they shouldn't. Then when the pass game disappeared, DJ Moore goes out. That's a whole other problem. They didn't go to Cook. And then Allen can't run because, again, he's probably hurt a little bit. So the Brady confusing play calling drove me crazy yesterday. That was another issue. And defensively, you brought it up a couple times. I'm okay with the defense as it grows if you get the stop that the McDermott defense didn't get more times than not, which they did against the Lions, they did against the Texans, they did last week 2, 3 times in the fourth quarter to allow the offense to come back. Fine. But now we have secondary issues. Brandon Bean did not address the secondary when the secondary was okay and it was healthy. Now it's not okay and it's not healthy. So you're going to now rely on your defensive line to get all of those stops, put all the pressure on them. They were also gassed yesterday. Alford's out. He's hurt. Couch is out. He's hurt. Harrison got burned. First TD of the game, Dobbs. Later on, the one that was up 21-17, he got burned again. Easy 4th and 2 for New England. Then there's a holding penalty in the end zone, and then they end up getting the touchdown that he allows, by the way. Then on the next drive, the last one, he gets burned again. So he was horrible, and then he doesn't show up in the locker room with my guys Sal Marana and Matt Perino. So this is a disaster. And, Marty, the final thing I'll say on this little tangent about the defense part and the egos and all this with Harrison leaving media and all that, he can't do that. And he left the rookie Igbinosin to talk. Here's the thing. C.J. Gardner-Johnson is a guy that the Bills would have never brought in with Sean McDermott, and now he's in there, and I know he made a big play last week. He's starting to chirp and say stupid stuff, and this is why he goes from team to team. And I just wonder if he's going to be a problem. The Allen injury thing's a problem. There's a lot of stuff now inside the Bills locker room that has been that you know, McDermott was good at. McDermott was good at handling the room, and I'm just wondering if this is going to be a problem moving

0: forward, and Brady's going to have to figure this stuff out because it's happening quick. 3-0 goes to 3-1 with all these problems. Head coach has to be the CEO, and this is where Brady, like, we're going to learn a lot.
1: Well, 3-1 heading into the West Coast with a Monday Night Football game against a very tough Rams team, and then we got the Raiders after that. So it's going to be a couple games coming up that are going to be very difficult games, as we know. But my problem also with Josh Allen is I listened to the post game on our sister station, The Score, 1260 a.m. yesterday in Syracuse. I was driving home from Heritage Hill. I DJ the Buffalo Bills games up there. It was always a lot of fun. I'm sick and tired of his got to be better. Got to be better.
0: There it is.
1: Yep.
0: Yep. I'm going to learn from it.
1: I'm going to learn from it.
0: Yep. We're going to review it and learn from it.
1: Josh,
0: yep,
1: why did you try to force it in a double cover? I don't know. It's got to be better. Dude, say
0: gotta
1: something.
0: Got to be better. Got to
1: be better. Yeah. Bills Mafia doesn't. How many times are we going to do that? And I think it's just an escape. Well, I think something's going on. I don't know. I'm frustrated. If you're a Buffalo Bills fan today and you're not shaking just a little bit and you're on edge and you're frustrated, then you're not a true fan, because what we saw last night just brings us back. But again, on the other side of things, right, it's like, here we go again. I mean, so we should be used to this as Bills fans, too. I mean, it doesn't matter. It's the same thing, you know?
2: What's the opposite of Victory Monday? Is there a term for it? Just like depressing
0: miserable Monday.
1: Miserable, yeah. Monday. I like that, Mike Lindsley, yes.
2: I'm sorry.
1: But anyway, yeah. So that's that. Now let's talk about SU football, because, boy, they pulled that one out, but they found a way to win. I mean, listen, this team's still not very good. You're playing on the road against a UConn team that's not very good, and you win by 1 point. I'm
2: Mike
1: just being
2: Lindsay
1: honest.
2: Is being very, you know, at least positive.
1: This team is
2: optimistic.
1: Not a bowl football team. I'm sorry.
2: But it is, I like the way that Mike is putting it. You'd rather have not.
1: Well, they have to win that game. I completely understand. But they should win more than 1 point at the end of the game.
0: Right. So here's the thing with Syracuse, right? The Cal game is the one. Sometimes there's a one game in a season that's a swing game. Z, I don't know if that's going to be the Packer game yesterday, them beating the Bucks, but that got them to 500. And 1-3 is so different than 2-2, right? 0-4, 1-3, like 2-2. Syracuse, if they lose that game to UConn, their season is probably toast. When you look at SMU, Louisville, NC State, Notre Dame, all these teams coming up, Fran Brown maybe loses the locker room if Odom is bad. And I know the UConn defense is nothing like the defenses coming up. I totally get that. But again, back to both things can be true at the same time. Their schedule's hard coming up. They're not that good still overall. I get that. They lost the Cal game. But they had to win UConn to have a discussion about the next situation, right? You can't make a Final Four until you win the first two rounds of the NCAA tournament. You know, you can't do anything until you take your first step. You can't walk and run until you take your first step. You can't ride a bike till you get the training wheels off. So all these things happen. Odom was unreal. And this is one of those games, guys, where the broadcasters will go, boy, this game had a bunch of, had everything if you missed it. And it really did. I mean, they blew a 20-point lead. You think about getting UConn on downs, and the defense for Syracuse is pretty good, I think. It's just a matter of being out on the field a lot and certain things happening schematically. But they force UConn into downs, and then Syracuse takes it down, a field goal to tie at the buzzer. They miss it, right, with a chance to win. Then it goes to overtime. UConn scores, and Q scores, and then gets a two-pointer at the buzzer to win it.
1: It was crazy.
0: They have to review it. You can't make it up. Finally, quick. The other thing is, how in the world Syracuse getting a 4th-and-23 in this game? When's the last time Syracuse made a play like that?
1: Yeah.
0: And also, I think a 4th-and-17 on the final drive. So it was wild stuff. You had to win this game to talk about the rest of the year.
2: I like your positivity on this. I really do. Mark's just like, forget them. They suck still.
1: Well, I mean, this team's not a bowl team. I mean, let's be unless they get not, way better. I mean,
0: I'm just spitting the reality is all I'm doing.
1: No, I got
0: I'm
1: you.
0: In the
1: no,
0: middle.
1: You're right.
0: I'm not positive and I'm not negative. I'm spinning it. I'm factually. I'm just realistic about the situation.
2: Full.
1: But here's the thing, is all these SU fans are like, oh, we beat UConn and we're going to the. And I'm not saying you, Mike Lindsley.
0: You had to win that game. I don't think.
1: Point.
2: But
0: Marty,
2: you said the
0: I don't
2: same
0: think...
2: thing about the Bills. If the Bills beat the Chiefs by 1 point, you'd be like, the Bills won. That's amazing.
1: No, I'd still
0: That's
1: criticize
0: what we do
1: them
0: in
1: how
0: football.
1: They play. Yeah.
0: Guys, there's no sport like football. I said that to you a couple of weeks ago. Yeah. There's no sport that goes up and down with the emotions and you're dead and then you're alive and all that stuff. It's every game matters so much. whether it's 12 or 17. There's no sport like it because every week matters that much.
2: I did say the same thing last night. The Packers beat the Bucks. Okay, the Bucks haven't won one game. Like, I'm not impressed, but I'm grateful they won.
1: But listen,
0: you had to get the win, though.
1: You had to
0: because
1: get the
0: win. Because if you're 1-3, you're a disaster. Yeah. You're going downward. You have to win those games.
2: Well, now we got the Bears next weekend. I can't even think about it.
1: Mike Lindsley's so right, too. I mean, the Patriots have been playing like complete trash, I mean, all year.
0: Yes.
1: And then they come in last night, yesterday in Buffalo, look like they belonged back in the Super Bowl.
2: I think Drake May
1: outplayed Josh Allen all the way around. I mean, and their game plan worked. Worked the clock.
0: That drives me nuts. I'm going to say it again. Whatever happens all week long, what they talk about all week long, okay, go the other way. I'm telling you, every national head, everything that happens, Drake May was dead, the shoulder, the injury report, the friction, go the other way. Drake May comes out and outplays Josh. I'm telling you, go the other way. That's what football is.
1: Yeah. Mike Lindsley, where can they find you on socials?
0: At Mike Lindsley NYS on YouTube. Go hit me with a subscription and the same handle, at Mike Lindsley NYS on Instagram, Twitter, you name it. Facebook, just my name. You're going to get a lot of great guests. I had Ian Eagle and Joe Biscalli on last week.
1: Ian Eagle called the game on TV.
0: He was. We were texting back and forth yesterday and then last night, and he's really one of the great people in the business. So.
1: That's awesome. I saw him doing the broadcast. I said, hey, my boy Mike Lindsley knows that guy. He talks chats with him. That's awesome.
2: We're very much appreciative of you breaking this down.
1: Great stuff, man. We always appreciate you. And we'll get you back on Friday as we roll into another weekend. And we'll talk more football for you, buddy.
0: All right, guys. Hang in there and have a great week. Thanks.
1: Oh, by the way, go Yankees. He's a Yankees fan. So go Yankees. I know we got beat 1-0 in the first game. But, I mean, you know, hey, so game two against Tampa tonight.
0: Yeah, leave it to baseball to take 8 days to play 5 games.
2: Baseball's not for me.
1: Got to stretch it out.
0: Money.
1: Yep. All right, buddy. Thank you.
0: Bye, guys.
1: All right, take care. Mike Lindsley joining us on 95X.
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1: From the right now traffic center, congestion going on still in downtown Syracuse, working your way through downtown. 81 southbound is pretty much a parking lot at this time, so if you could find a way around it, I definitely would, because 81 south, way before Syracuse, all the way through downtown, then all the way back out of downtown. 690 west, Midler and Teal slowing down too because of the construction. Anything else, drop us a text, 315-629-9570.
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0: 741 Landmines, you're listening to The Morning Mass. It is Marty and Lil Z here on 95X on this Monday. And I don't know why people say all the time, like, why does it bother you so bad? Like, why are you getting so... I don't know why I let it bother me that bad when the
1: Buffalo
0: Bills lose.
1: You've been a dedicated diehard fan for many, many years.
0: It's just, I mean, you just wait and then you think, you know, and I'm like, oh, this team looks different. It just feels different.
1: But they can't
0: and
1: win every single game.
0: I'm not saying they can, but they can't play the way they've been playing either. And something's going on with Josh Allen.
1: Gotta be better.
0: I don't know what's, I mean, it's just, it just drives me nuts. And
1: well,
0: the play
1: I'm
0: calling,
1: sorry for you.
0: Just, I don't know. I feel like there's some turmoil going on someplace in that team, and I don't know what's quite going on. But like Mike Lindsley just nailed, might be something in the locker room we don't know about. I don't know. I don't know what's going on, but they need to figure it out. That is for sure. I just heard
1: something
0: pop in the studio. Is that your the vein in your forehead, Marty? Yep, it's been popped out. You know, and then Denise has to start with the last night, and then she found out real quick, too.
1: What? She was upset that you were upset?
0: Oh, she's got to make a comment about it. I'm like, why are you even talking about this right now?
1: Oh, geez.
0: It's like, you know, they lost the game. Then I get home, my 8-year-old's like, what happened to the Bills? I'm like, what do you think happened to them? They lost. Then I'm trying not to, like, lose it on my 8. It's like, but when you ask stupid questions, you're going to get stupid answers back.
1: But do you do that to other people? Are you like, what happened to your Cowboys?
0: I don't really do that. I don't ever pick on you about the Packers.
1: I'm just asking.
0: No,
1: I don't think you do.
0: I don't because I'm a Bills fan, and I know that, you know, it's going to come back
1: around. It's hard out here.
0: It's just, I don't know. It's just frustrating that, you know, they go out and then they get DJ Moore, and he's hurt every other play, I feel like. I mean, he's great. He's awesome. DJ Moore is fantastic, but he's not going to be good when he's not playing.
1: Well,
0: and then we couldn't hold on to the ball yesterday. We're dropping footballs and everything. It's just like a, you know, it looked like a bunch of high school kids playing.
1: The office is definitely feeling it. I mean, you got Eric, you, there's
0: Janice isn't here yet.
1: Maybe she ain't coming.
0: And then I went out and spent, you know, $1,100 to go see him play on Thanksgiving against the Chiefs.
1: Hopefully,
0: why did I do that? Because if the Chiefs beat us on Thanksgiving, I'm going to be sitting in the stands. All angry at Thanksgiving.
1: So why do I do that to myself? I can't stand them.
0: Who, the Chiefs?
1: Yeah. It used to be the Patriots when it was Tom Brady, and now it's the Chiefs.
0: Well, I guess we don't like winners.
1: And we just never like the Cowboys.
0: And it's like, you know, when the Chiefs go down, they rebound. It's just like the Patriots. They've sucked for years. The Bills were kicking their ass in their division. Then all of a sudden, they go and leap above us. It's like Buffalo was right there. They were right there to get to the next level. And now I feel like we're going the other way, and these teams just leap over. It's like we never got there.
1: Well, let's hope that next week is different.
0: Well, you hope that every week.
1: I know.
0: But it doesn't fix what happened yesterday, and there's a lot of issues. I mean, the defense is just ridiculous. Hairston sucks, and he cries like a little baby and leaves. It's like, come on, dude. You're a professional now. Like, you have to talk to the media. I know it's hard. I know I wouldn't want to talk to the media.
1: So the following one is Monday, October 12th against the Rams.
0: That's
1: so
0: Monday
1: what do
0: Night
1: you
0: Football.
1: Think?
0: That's a week from tonight.
1: What do you think?
0: I don't know what to think. The Rams are good. I think they got beat yesterday, though, didn't they?
1: I'm trying to find
0: I think the Rams lost again. Or did they beat the Eagles? I think they came back and beat the Eagles.
1: I mean, that would be...
0: Yeah, the Eagles lost. That's right. I think the Rams did come back. So it's going to be tough.
1: Well, I got my Bears-Packers game. Does anybody care about that?
0: Uber Scott does. Tell you
1: my
0: what,
1: neighbor,
0: the Bears are looking good.
1: Not cool.
0: The Bears are looking good.
1: Like, I don't want to deal with this. I might not watch it.
0: I mean, look at Detroit. Look at Houston. Houston's 0-4.
1: You know what I'm going to say? I'm not bearing down. These people
0: like
1: here, Zach, our promo tech, he's like, Z, bear down. I ain't bearing down. I'm never going to. No.
0: We beat the Eagles like we're going to beat the Bills next week. All right, Gramps, go listen to another radio station, Gramps.
1: The Rams did beat the Eagles.
0: They did.
1: Yeah.
0: Yeah. Well, the Eagles aren't very good either. So.
1: Oh, shoot.
0: They're not.
1: You know, the Eagles fans are a little wild, right?
0: They're not. The Eagles fans aren't very good. Or Eagles fans. Eagles aren't very good this year, you know?
1: Oh, man.
0: Anyway.
1: I'm scared for my life between hanging with you and watching the Bears-Packers. I'm done.
0: Well, Uber Scott loves his Bears, so... We
1: he's
0: a lot of smack
1: very
0: talk
1: nice
0: week here.
1: He's pretty nice about it, but some people are just not.
0: Yeah. All right, it's the Morning Mass at 95X.
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0: From the Right Now Traffic Center, still a mess. 81 southbound rolling through downtown Syracuse. Big time delays right now all the way through downtown. 690 West, 81 North coming back in. So, yeah, it's just, you know, all that construction. See anything else? Drop us a text, 315-629-9570.
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time I drive by something being built, I get excited and think, ooh, is it a Raising Cane's? Shake Shack? In-N-Out? 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

0: Miles Smith here on 95X, home to the Morning Bass. It is Marty and Lil Z. And that's what you call running down the hall, running back into the studio.
1: Fly by the seat of your pants.
0: Perfect timing, though, right? So we're going to talk about what we were just talking about off the air. Lil Z went to Lake George for the 32nd time this year.
1: I think it's six. Yeah, I was trying to count. It's definitely record-breaking this year.
0: She just showed me pictures, though. And wow, just wow, what a beautiful part of New York State, especially this time of the year with the changing of the leaves. I saw a whole bunch of people posting like different fall foliage, you know, out that way. Beautiful.
1: It seems like it's at peak or almost at peak out there. It seems fake. Like at some point, what's that movie with Jim Carrey? Oh gosh. Truman Show or whatever.
0: Is it the one where he's in heaven?
1: No, it's the Truman Show where at the end they take the sheet up and it's like it was fake the whole time. Like I'm waiting for someone to pull the sheet up and be like, nope, this isn't real because it's so picture perfect.
0: People ask me all the time because I love Lake George too. used to take the kids all the time. Haven't gone the last few years, kind of like because my kids got older, so they lost interest.
1: Yeah, but here's the deal. I was just telling you off the air too that I always go to Lake George, but there's so many places around there. Last time I went to Bolton Landing. This weekend I went to Scroon Lake. Like, there's more spots all around there that you should still check. Little towns with coffee shops and good vibes and lakes. And
0: I will say, Lake George was way better back when I was a kid, though, than it is now.
1: Okay.
0: Because there used to be a lot more shops. The last time I went was about 2 years ago now. A lot of the little shops had closed up.
1: Yeah.
0: So it's a lot more empty space, but you're getting it anywhere nowadays with the retail world. But
1: still a very cool spot. But
0: if you're looking for like views and stuff like that, you're not going to find anything better than going to that part of New York State this time of the year.
1: I know it's sad because I think a lot of places are going to be closing for the season coming up with the Columbus Day weekend, but absolutely amazing. I don't want winter to come, but what can you do?
0: Yeah, and Lake George itself is probably one of the most beautiful lakes that I've ever seen. And I like how
1: it's the queen.
0: It is the queen. It is. Well, that's a big fight between Skinny Atlas Lake and Lake George, and who's got the cleanest lake in New York State? There's a big argument.
1: I'm gonna go Lake George, but
0: you know, I rented a boat one time and spent a lot of time on Lake George, and when you actually can go, I mean, with the mountains and the view, it's beautiful. And then standing like right in the village at the very end.
1: I'm
0: talking about the very, and you just look straight down. It's like you're not going to see it better. Yeah.
1: I'm like, I'm back. This is amazing.
0: Yeah. So Z was there over the weekend. She DJed a wedding in beautiful Lake George. And are you allowed to say what you just said to Joe D and I off the air about what they did after?
1: Oh, yeah. Yeah. Oh my gosh. So
0: this is amazing.
1: Someone that was a guest recommended us to go DJ it, which I think that gives me more pressure because they're hyping us up. So I don't want to let them down. If we don't know anybody there at all, well, they have no expectations. They're just hoping it's fun. So I'm so grateful that everything went well and it was a lit party and the dance floor was packed and everything. The vendors, because sometimes the vendors, you know, you might not get along with. Anyways, they invited us to the after party and we're like, sure, we've been working since 8 a.m. Like it's now 10 o'clock. We went to the bar, and all of a sudden, Lee goes, Z, Paladino's Matty Del Pizza is here. And I go, what? We're 3 hours away. They had someone drive it up there and get us bakery cannolis. Shut up. Like, best way to end the day. Paladino's in the Dale Pizza.
0: They drove it all the way up to Lake George.
1: And then the place reheated it. I'm like, this is great.
0: That is beyond cool.
1: I mean, I got a meal at the thing, but like you're quickly trying to work and eat and just pick at it. But then the pizza, that topped it off.
0: Well, I'm going down to Florida in November. I'm going down to a convention down there, and the pizza sucks. Absolutely horrid.
1: They don't know pizza.
0: So who's going to run me some pizza from New York down to Florida?
1: Sure, I'll mail it to you.
0: Z?
1: Yeah.
0: You want to make a little road trip? Well, to drive?
1: I do. They have that website. It's called like Gold Belly or something where you can get, say, something from Nashville, like Hattie B's Chicken, and it's frozen in a certain way where you can have it at home.
0: Yeah, it's crazy. Cactus Dude on the Morning Mass text line. I was down in Andover, New York for a four-wheeling trip over the weekend. I took the scenic route back. Just look at all the beautiful trees, and it was adorable to see my 9-year-old son actually be interested in all the fall foliage. him just talking about how beautiful the changing of the season is made me realize how fast he's growing up. Yeah, it's true. And, you know, you should do that stuff with your kids, right?
1: And take that's another thing.
0: I mean, New York State's got some beautiful scenery. It really does.
1: Well, I was just in Tupper Lake last weekend, too, and that was gorgeous. But you definitely want to take the scenic route. My one friend's always like, don't take the thruway for so many reasons. But you're missing out on little towns, all these things. Just
0: where do you get off when you go down the thruway? Do you go through Amsterdam?
1: Usually, but yeah. If I go the scenic way, I would go through Rome. I would go up through Speculator, all these. And it's only like 20 more minutes, it's worth beautiful. It.
0: It really is. But I hope you get gas. Make sure you have gas.
1: Yeah.
0: I've learned there's no gas stations down through all that. It's crazy.
1: When we pulled up to the venue, I said, Lee, not one gas station. If we ran out of gas, I had to go to the bathroom so bad. No stewards. Then right by the venue, I'm like, I just drove 3 hours and there was no gas, no bathrooms, no nothing.
0: Cryo Doug says, what I miss the most about Central New York living down in Indian Trail, North Carolina is Geddes cannolis.
1: Oh, shoot. I'm going to have to mail you some.
0: All right, Cryo Doug.
1: Why don't you fly Geddes him down cannoli. In
0: your... Can you make a note of that, please? Because I'm going to see him when my son Tyler and I are going down to Charlotte the first weekend in November. November, I'm not going to be here a lot. I'm pulling a Z. It's my birthday month. It is. November 20th is my birthday.
1: I'm happy for you.
0: But we're going down to Charlotte for the world finals for the dirt car racing down at the dirt track at Charlotte and Concord. And then we're going to go to a Panthers game. The Panthers and the Broncos are playing Sunday. That Sunday, the 11th.
1: Mm-hmm.
0: And then I come home. And then the following week, I'll be gone November 17th through the 20th. I will not be here on my birthday this year.
1: I'm happy for you. You should celebrate it.
0: Going down to Orlando.
1: So when you go to the Panthers game, will you wear like your Tar Heels? What are you going to wear? You're not going to wear Bills.
0: I stay neutral.
1: They're going to know.
0: When the Bills played down there last year, I was decked out in all Bills.
1: Right.
0: That's where I met the owner of the team, the owner of the Panthers. And he said, I'll take a picture with your son, but not you with that stuff on. That's what he told me.
1: Hey, I don't blame him.
0: And I said, that's fine. I don't want to take a picture with you anyway, pal.
1: So now you have to bring cannolis, and we do need more beef jerky because, you know.
0: Yeah, we'll have to get some. Well, I can't bring cannolis unless I can bring them on the airplane. Am I allowed to? Or am I going to get pulled over to the side like I did with my beef jerky?
1: It's drugs.
0: You know, can you bring cannolis? I'm asking.
1: I don't know. I can Google it.
0: I mean, Cryo Doug, if I could bring some cannolis down, I'll put them in my, my carry-on bag and get them down to you.
1: I thought you were going to say something like put it in your...
0: But if not, then I can ship some down to you, too. I just don't know how long it would take to get cannolis down to Indian Trail, North Carolina.
1: Can you fly on an airplane with cannolis? Yes, you can.
0: Well, there you go, Cryo Doug.
1: In your carry-on or checked luggage.
0: I'm bringing cannolis down from Geddes Bakery.
1: It is going to be possibly soggy.
0: I'll trade you for some beef jerky. where in Florida are you going? Yes, the pizza here sucks, says Cat Mom, who lives down there. I'm going to Orlando. I'm going to go at the Orange County Convention Center down in Orlando. I'll be 5 minutes from Disney.
1: Good for you.
0: Maybe I'll go hang out with Mickey for a little bit, see what's going on.
1: What?
0: It's the morning mass, the 95X.
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0: part of the Island Takeover on Paper Mill Island. Julia Wolf made a performance here in Syracuse and in my room. Love it. It's the Morning Mass. I'm Marty. That's Lil Z. Thank you so much for being here. We got an event coming up at the end of this month because it's spooky season for October.
1: Yes, Monster Bash. Let's go.
0: It's the Monster Bash put on by the Syracuse Food Truck Association. And it's happening on Friday nights, October 30th, at the F Shed at the Regional Market. So it's going to be inside-outside type of deal. The food trucks will be there. That's what's cool about the regional market is the food trucks can cover, so they're like partially covered.
1: Yeah, you'll be good to go no matter what the weather is.
0: And that's going to be the very last food truck events, and we're going to make it fun. We've never done this before with the Syracuse Food Truck Association, but we know they pack the place when they do the food truck takeover at the fairgrounds in May. And now we're going to end the season with more food trucks. 13 food trucks going to be there from the Syracuse Food Truck Association. Some of the top dogs going to be there, too. Be the last time you get your Bull Coast lobster.
1: Yeah, you got to grab it. Get and, your fix.
0: Plus, over $5,000 in cash prizes for the best costume. I understand the winner is either $1,000 or $1,500 just to win the costume contest.
1: So get those tickets so you can get some serious monies. Think about Christmas shopping. I hate to say it.
0: Back in the day, man, I remember used to like host the nightclubs and stuff, and people would bounce around from one club to the next on Halloween parties to win all that cash for the costume. But their costume, they went all out with them.
1: Mm-hmm.
0: You know,
1: so they better deck out this year because we ain't messing around.
0: Cosmic Bingo, $500 in gift cards up for grabs for Cosmic Bingo. I'll be hosting that, and it's going to be a good time. So make sure you grab your tickets. Just log on to 95x.com. And we need to pick a weekend where we go out to Frightmare Farms.
1: Are you
0: too.
1: Sure?
0: Yeah, let's do it.
1: Joey went this weekend.
0: Yeah, I heard.
1: Getting chased with a chainsaw. I just don't know if I'm interested.
0: Maybe the weekend of the 23rd and 24th.
1: I'm just so scared.
0: I can't. Oh, no, maybe the 16th and 17th. Or we can
1: do
0: the 23rd and 24th.
1: We'll see.
0: Yeah, I can't this weekend. But maybe we'll pick a time.
1: Yeah.
0: We're going to go out to a Frightmare Farm.
1: You know I'm going to be hiding behind you the whole time, right?
0: I will be hiding you. Well, I can't hide behind you.
1: No. Don't make me go first.
0: We'll bring Dee Nice. She can lead the way.
1: That's fine. I have a feeling she's very tough and she
0: loves
1: can handle
0: that type
1: it.
0: Of stuff.
1: I know. I
0: she
1: believe
0: loves it.
1: It,
0: yeah. All right, it's the Morning Mass at 95X. Oh, we do have a prize. You know what? Let's do this right now. I feel like giving something away. And this is actually very cool. There's Emo Nights. And it's going on at the Vine Del Lago Resort and Casino October 23rd. And it's a night with When We Were 30 at the Vine for Emo Nights.
1: I heard this is a really cool band that's going to be taking over. And if you're all about emo, you're probably a millennial like me. This is going to be dope.
0: They do Blink 182. They do My Chemical Romance, all the emo songs that you love. So if you got to be at least 21 to go to shows at the Vine Del Lago Resort and Casino. So if you're at least 21 and you want to go to Emo Night when we were 30, October 23rd, then be caller number 9 right now, 315-421-9595. You can also get your tickets at DelLagoResorts.com.
1: Bust out the skinny jeans.
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0: Before he was an NFL Pro Bowler, Donovan McNabb was one of ours, leading Syracuse University to unforgettable heights on the football field. 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
1: Matt Mason downstairs here at 95X, home to the Morning Mass. It is Marty and Lil Z. Lil Z, thank you so much for being here on this Monday. Shout out to James and Nicolette from the Boys and Girls Club of Central New York. They came in earlier, and if you missed that conversation, we got the Hoops for Hope coming up. And it's taking place on Tuesday, October 20th, at the beautiful Drumlins Country Club. And they got two tables. So the issue, not really an issue, but the tables are almost sold out, but they're looking for more auction stuff,
2: yes,
1: the things they can auction off.
2: I did post up the info on our socials, good, so follow us there and follow them because, yeah, they could definitely use some more donations.
1: Yeah, it's The Morning Mass is our handle on social. And the Boys and Girls Club, you can check that out. And I know that Jim from the Boys and Girls Club said three different locations. Nicolette, an inspiration for these young kids and a mentor, which is fantastic. So
2: you can tell she's passionate.
1: Yeah, and you get to hang out with the SU men's basketball team before the basketball season even starts here. Because it's coming up.
2: Mm-hmm.
1: We're almost in the back. People are really stoked about, you know, Coach Mac being back. And
2: I pray it's going to be a really good season.
1: Yeah. G-Max back in the house, and it's going to be awesome.
2: He's a boss.
1: Let's wait and see what happens with that. Also, shout out to our sports expert here on the Morning Mass. I'd like to have Mike Lindsley take things over. He's a little bit more, you know, level than I am when it comes to that stuff. I always get a little bit too animated.
2: I'm grateful that he kind of tried to wheel you back in.
1: Man,
2: but
1: it's frustrating. And I don't know. I was just talking to Joe D about it. I don't know why I get so into it, but
2: you say we, as in
1: me.
2: You're on the team, JA17.
1: It pains me when they lose. I don't. It's just, especially when they lose to the Patriots or an individual, you know, a divisional team.
2: Chiefs. Well, let's hope that next Monday is a totally different story.
1: Patriots, yeah. No, Monday Night Football tonight.
2: Especially
1: it's the,
2: for me.
1: Atlanta Falcons traveling down to New Orleans, taking on the New Orleans Saints. So, yeah, that's tonight for Monday Night Football. Tonight, game two. For Major League Baseball, if you're a Yankees fan, like I am, we're taking on Tampa Bay tonight. It's going to be a tough series. Yankees lost the first game 1-0. Very high-scoring game.
2: Yeah, clearly.
1: Pitcher's duel.
2: I don't do baseball. I'm sorry.
1: Game two is tonight. So I don't usually do it, but it's the postseason. You all watch some excitement postseason when it comes down to the stretch.
2: Is it actually exciting? I feel like baseball is so boring.
1: Postseason's way better.
2: Okay.
1: Yeah. It's kind of like college basketball. Right, my grandmother Gigi, she never watched it the whole year, but had to turn on the tournament at the end.
2: Love that. My great grandma that passed this year, she loved SU football. She would yell at the TV.
1: Yeah, some people don't, watch NASCAR all year.
2: Okay,
1: but they watch the Daytona 500.
2: That makes sense
1: because it's the the Super Bowl.
2: The Super Bowl, sure, yeah.
1: Same thing with football. You know, they don't watch it all year, but they're going to watch the
2: It's the big event.
1: It's the big event, absolutely. The big event's coming up next. His name is Joe D, and he's going commercial-free with Joe D. 95 minutes of your favorite alternative right here on 95XZ. We're back tomorrow, the Tuesday edition of the Morning Mass. Mr. Joe Stanley is going to be here from the Law Office. Also, Bree will be joining us from the Syracuse Food Truck Association.
2: I'm pretty sure it's a busy morning. Isn't there somebody else, too?
1: That's all I have for tomorrow.
2: Oh, geez.
1: Unless
2: okay.
1: you book someone else.
2: I didn't write anybody else. Maybe it's Wednesday?
1: Later this week.
2: Oh, okay.
1: We got the Veterans Day Parade.
2: Yes.
1: Coming up. So we got those fine folks coming in here this week, too.
2: We're busy. Yeah,
1: we're busy. Oh, he's busy. Yeah, it's the Morning Mass at 95X. Messers, thank you so much for being here and enjoy your day.
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What's up? It's Joe D stepping in on your Monday morning. I hope you had a great weekend. 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

The SU football team got the win over the weekend, but it was an ugly one. They were up like 3 scores, nearly lost it in the end, but they got the win over UConn, 42-41. They play again this Saturday, heading to Virginia, 7:30 kickoff. Going to be a much tougher game. Let's hope they can keep the winning going. 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

You can join Marty from the Morning Mess this Saturday from 8:30 to 11. He'll be at the Out of the Darkness Community Walk at Long Branch Park in Liverpool. It's to benefit the American Foundation for Suicide. We'll have some games to play, some prizes to give away along with the 95X crew. So join us this Saturday, Long Branch Park, for the Out of the Darkness Community Walk. It's Cage the Elephant, Beaches in Tennessee.

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My son and I went to the Retro Game Con yesterday down at the On Center. First time ever going, and it was a really cool experience. 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And there were even a couple of games that were so old, I didn't even know what they were. 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It was a pretty cool experience. 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

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And man, it's a busy week for new releases. 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
2: 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It's a new week, which means new featured artist and song. Now, this week's artist is Churches. They are back with their first new music in 3 years. They took a little hiatus while singer Lauren Mayberry pursued a solo career and bandmate Martin Doherty formed the band The Leaving. The name of this song is called Roses, and I want to know what you think of it. It's a little bit of a different vibe, a little darker for the band, but I really like it, but I want to know what you think. Text me, 315-629-9570. 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

think? Is it something we should continue to play? Do you like it? Do you love it? 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

Dexter and the Moonrocks freaking out. 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

the revivalist heart stops. So, of course, we got postseason baseball. I have been a Yankees fan since I was a little kid. And, of course, they're going head-to-head with the Tampa Bay Rays, a really good team. They're down 1-0. They play again tonight, 8 p.m. start. Let's hope they can pick up the win. It's Soul Asylum on 95X.

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Got to watch some NFL action yesterday. The Buffalo Bills, of course, with a tough loss to division rivals, the Patriots. Just too many mistakes for the Bills. Too many mistakes. It's hard to win against a good team when you make a lot of mistakes. The Jets, of course, they lost to the Bears. The Bears, even without Caleb Williams, the Bears are still a really good team. The Giants got the win. I've never been much of a Giants fan, but I got to say, this year's Giants team, they're kind of fun to watch. I watched most of the second half of that game, and they look pretty good. They got a lot of good young players, even though their quarterback is down and my man Jameis Winston is in there. He played a solid game, but the Giants are a pretty good team. Of course, the Rams got the win over the Eagles, who are not playing good football. We won't even talk about my Buccaneers. They're terrible. That's all there is to it. Even with Baker Mayfield in there, and he's out for a couple weeks, they weren't good. Although I will say the rookie quarterback did a solid job yesterday, all things considered. The only thing I'm hoping comes out of this is they get rid of Todd Bowles. I wanted to see that happen at the start or the end of last season. It didn't. I'm hoping that now he does and we can get a new coach in there with some fresh ideas. Of course, we got football tonight. Division matchup between the Falcons and the Saints. I'm going Saints on this one. It's the Neighborhood Private on 95X.

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Weather-wise, today we're looking at clouds and sun kind of in and out of rain. There's not a huge chance of rain throughout the day, but there is a chance of rain from now until like 5, 6 o'clock. It's going to be cold tonight. Temperatures down in the upper 30s. Same thing tomorrow, although tomorrow is looking sunnier, but still a little on the cool side. But then as we get later into the week, we're getting back into the 70s, 60s and 70s. If we could just maintain that weather, I don't know, through like January, I'd be pretty happy with that. That's going to wrap it up for me. I'm heading out of here. Have yourself a great afternoon. Jack is in next. I leave you with Phoebe Bridgers, Lost Boys on 95X.

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Hozier on 95X, kicking off your Monday afternoon, 2 o'clock hour starting now, and it's Jack stepping in with you right up until 7 o'clock tonight, and I hope you had a great weekend. What a gorgeous weather weekend it was for all the fun fall activities. Wife and I made it up to the Adirondack Saturday with our son. The foliage there, absolute peak, perfect conditions. We're getting you back into it right now with more alternative from Joyce Manor, 95X.

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We got more great alternative coming up this hour from Lola Young, the Lumineers, plus the Strokes on the way. 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

0: Had a great time yesterday out at Press Room Pub. Thanks for joining me for our Bills watch party. Although I wish it could have gone better. What a miserable game and performance from the Bills yesterday. They deserve to lose that one. And I hate saying that, but they just played horribly. But either way, I hope you can join us for our next watch party. 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It's a Monday night game. Get all the details at 95x.com. We'll see you out there next Monday. Here's Lola Young.
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Somber's back to Friends on 95X. It's Jack kicking off another hour of Alternative. Hope you had a great weekend. Hit me up on Instagram, On Air with Jack, or the William Matar text lines, 629-9570. 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

Last night's Kansas City Chiefs, of course, pulling off another dramatic victory, but not before Tyquan Thornton, their wide receiver, caught that ball and dislocated his ankle. I saw that happen live on TV. Same reaction as Jim Nance, you just don't want to look at it. Hope he's going to be okay. Sam Fetter now with Olivia Dean on 95X.

Taking it back with some roots of alternative from the Cranberries. That's Dreams on 95X. We saw these guys back in June. Such a highlight of the summer in my book as they head out on tour promoting their new album just dropped in September. It's Almost Monday with No More Regrets on 95X.

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Alt-J bringing you to your 4 o'clock hour on this Monday. It's Jack with you right up until 7 o'clock tonight. 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

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And you can join Marnie from the Morning Mess this Saturday from 8:30 to 11. He'll be at the Out of the Darkness Community Walk at Long Branch Park in Liverpool. 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And we'll see you out there this Saturday. 95X crew also out there for a chance to win some prizes as well. 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

0: Got a Google Home? 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

All-time low in the weather on 95X. Speaking of which, tonight is probably going to be the coldest night since last winter so far. They're talking about lows in the 30s. Don't know if we're going to actually hit freezing here in the Syracuse area. If you're up north Adirondacks, you're definitely going to be hitting that. But yeah, kind of a chilly week. I still haven't turned on my heat yet. I'm trying to hold out as long as I can. Homeowner now and I'm on propane. It is not cheap, putting it mildly. Tepper City now, commercial free, brought to you by William Matara on 95X. No.

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And our very own Marty from the Morning Mess will be out there as well. 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

Miles Smith and Stargazing on 95X. Speaking of which, I heard there was another showing of the Northern Lights over the weekend. I missed it. Pretty bummed about it. We're going to be seeing less and less Northern Lights shows for the next several years as that solar cycle kind of dwindles down. That big one a few years ago, several we had. Man, that was so cool to watch. But yeah, going to be seeing those less and less for the next few years. It's Jack with you, kicking off more alternative with KZ Elephant on 95X.

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Yes, bringing you to your 6 o'clock hour here on this Monday evening. It's on 95X. Jack with you right up until 7. On Air with Jack. 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

Julia Wolf on 95X. You know, there's something about this time of year that makes me want to sit down and watch a good documentary. And over the weekend, I did just that. I found one from April all about Chernobyl. And I think it was 40 years since the Chernobyl disaster. So it's about a 6-episode series on Hulu. Of course, now that I'm watching it, I'm going crazy wanting to stock up on all sorts of supplies to be ready for a future disaster. I guess I'm a homeowner now. It makes me justified in feeling that way too. The car now on 95.

Tomorrow on The Morning Mess, listen for a chance to win a pair of tickets to Emo Night When We Were 30, coming to The Vine at Del Longo October 23rd. And that's going back almost 7 years for me. How is that even possible? But either way, listen for a chance to win tomorrow from 6 until 10 with The Morning Mess here on 95X. It's Sublime. Yeah.

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Bastille, rounding out my time with you on this Monday. It's Jack stepping out the door. Talk to you again tomorrow afternoon at 2. You can always hit me up on Instagram, On Air with Jack. Kara's got you next right up till midnight. Enjoy the rest of your night with 95X. Leave you now with Buffalo Traffic Jam. I'll see ya. What do you say?

Hot pursuit, fiery auto crashes. Some will die in hot pursuit while sifting through my ashes. Some will fall in love with life and drink it from a fountain that is pouring like an avalanche coming down the mountain.

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Hey, what's up? It's Kara hanging with you here on 95X. We're back to another work week. Man, it feels like it's a little too soon, but hey, maybe that means it'll fly by a little bit faster this week. Kicking things off tonight with some brand new music from Phoebe Bridgers. 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
19: 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Yachtly Crew has rocked stages across America, and on Wednesday, October 7th, they'll be rocking the stage at Sharky's Event Center for one night only. Your captain's hat, round up your crew, and prepare for a night of smooth grooves, big smiles, and non-stop sing-alongs. Yachtly Crew, live on the Jim Beam stage underneath the Burnett Motors Pavilion at Sharky's Event Center in Liverpool, Wednesday, October 7th. Get your tickets now at SyracuseTix.com and prepare to yacht. Before he was an NFL Pro Bowler, Donovan McNabb was one of ours, leading Syracuse University to unforgettable heights on the football field. Now he's coming home to help lift up the community that shaped him. Join the Salvation Army for its 55th annual Civic Celebration Luncheon, featuring Donovan McNabb as guest speaker on Wednesday, October 14th at the On Center. Get a behind-the-scenes look at the programs changing lives right here in Syracuse, and be part of what makes them possible. 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

Green Day with Dilemma here on 95X. We got some throwbacks from Nirvana in the mix, as well as brand new music from Goose, some Caged Elephant, and right now it's Tame Impala with Loser.

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